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0: 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We recorded him Thursday. 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

Patriots. 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Regular season starts Wednesday. 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Football Friday's back, 8:35. What does Zo say?

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Saturday night at the Woodstock Fair in Connecticut. We danced to Cool and the Gang. It's the best live show I've ever seen. When Celebration came on, even people with walkers and canes got on their feet to dance.

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First regular season Patriots game. Zolak is back. 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He'll be here every Friday at 8:35. What did he say about our first regular season opener? 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

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They talked to Scott Zolak back for Football Friday, talking about the Wednesday regular season opener. What's Zoe say about the Pats? 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

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I know sometimes it's hard while you work to win the tickets, so maybe have some time today. 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

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I don't want to rush your weekend, but we're back to work tomorrow. 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
0: Tears for Fears, Roland Orzabal. He told me that we almost didn't do Everybody Wants to Rule the World. He didn't like it. 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

105.7 WRR with J-Bo. My wife Heidi this morning says, I was up all night. Did you hear the Fisher cat? A Fisher cat in the neighborhood. It sounds like someone's being murdered. It's a very scary sound. I said, honey, I'm sorry I slept through it. I think she believed me, but I noticed later she was searching on Amazon for a home lie detector test. Do they have those?

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the Warren with Shamo. You see the internet picture of Elton John with his new necklace? It's his actual kneecap from Kneecap Replacement. Yeah, he has a jeweler. I'm glad the procedure wasn't a colonoscopy. It's a

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1: 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Maddie has officially experienced the most humiliating thing ever. 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